0: Get inspired now with Now Radio.
1: Everywhere I go on this road, high and low, where I go with you.

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You can believe on Jesus right now. 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Jesus is Lord. 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It will save your life.

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So you be the glory. There'll

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Now I know it might sound crazy, but one day a key unlocked that cell.